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4: Hey, il n'est pas les filles là.

Ladies and gentlemen, good morning and welcome to the news summary for this Tuesday, 29th September 2026, presented by Jasmine Talma. The Seychelles Meteorological Authority has issued a yellow alert in connection with a period of severe weather. Rain and thunderstorms are expected over Mahé and nearby islands. Flooding is expected in low-lying areas, landslides and low visibility in high-lying areas. The authorities are asking people to remain vigilant and informed about the latest weather conditions. This alert is valid until today afternoon. Seychelles International Airport has maintained its Airport Customer Experience Accreditation Level 2 for the third consecutive year. The achievement was highlighted at the ACI Airport Experience Summit in Istanbul, Turkey, which brought together more than 700 delegates from the global airport and travel industry. The summit focused on improving the complete passenger journey through collaboration, accessibility, employee engagement, and a strong airport culture. SAA Customer Experience Manager Michel Mondon said the accreditation reflects the airport community's ability to work together while also allowing Seychelles to share its experience with other airports. SAA first joined the accreditation program in 2023. Vice President Sébastien Pillet will be in the National Assembly today to answer a PNQ by opposition leader Bernard Georges on whether any member of the United Seychelles government has recently attended a European meeting on the policy of attracting foreign investors with citizenship or residency offers. The Minister for Local Government and Inner Islands, Evelyn Hoes, will also be present in the National Assembly to answer an urgent question from the Ansbalo MNA, Jean Toussaint, regarding the exercise of cutting down trees that are a threat to the homes and property of residents located on government land, private property and abandoned land. Minister Hoes will also answer questions from other members on issues on her ministry. She will make a statement on the role, responsibilities and operations of her ministry. Also this week, there will be the presentation and debate on the Seychelles Agricultural Development Bill 2026. This year's celebration of the Creole Festival will be under the theme of Our People, Our Identity, Our Destiny, where activities focus more on Seychelles.

0: Seychelles and Seychellois. It coincides with activities around the country's 50th anniversary of independence. The Department of Culture and the agency Creative Seychelles, together with their partners, have worked on a program full of activities for all layers of society. In the international news, France's Prime Minister Sébastien Lecornu has warned against escalation as student protests over overcrowded classes, teacher shortages, and school conditions spread across the country. Authorities said 164 people were arrested on Monday, while 180 schools were affected, and 27 people, including security personnel, students, and school staff, were injured. Reports included vandalism, fireworks directed at police, and clashes near schools. The Union Syndicale Lycéenne defended the demonstrations as a legitimate response to worsening conditions and called for further blockades. Lecornu said students' concerns must be addressed, but violence must be condemned. Interior Minister Laurent Nunez described some incidents as urban violence rather than conventional protests. Investigations are underway into several incidents involving police and students, including one which a student was injured by a crowd control weapon. And finally, U.S. and Iranian officials held separate discussions with mediators on Monday as efforts resumed to end the seven-month war. Talks are expected to focus on an amended version of Iran's seven-day ceasefire proposal presented during the UN General Assembly. The plan calls for an end to hostilities, the unfreezing of Iranian assets, lifting sanctions on Iranian oil, and reopening the Strait of Hormuz, while negotiations on Iran's nuclear program would resume. Iranian Foreign Minister Abbas Araghchi said Tehran was awaiting Washington's response and maintained that reopening the strategic waterway depended on Iran's conditions being met. U.S. President Donald Trump said America's officials had spoken with mediators and indicated that further talks could take place this week. The two sides have previously reached ceasefire agreements that subsequently collapsed. And with this, ladies and gentlemen, we've reached the end of the news summary for now. Join us again at 7:30 for the news in French.
1: All right, thank you, Jasmine, for the news in English. And our weather forecast for today, we have a yellow alert of moderate to heavy showers with thunderstorms expected over Mahé and Inan Islands. Maximum temperature recorded for today, 28 degrees Celsius, minimum 23 degrees Celsius. Wind direction southeast with wind speeds at 20 to 55 kilometers per hour, making the state of the sea moderate and rough at times. So there you have it. This was the weather forecast here in Paradise FM. A great morning to you.
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0: Nights at Infinity, of course, by Guru Josh Project. Et nous, encore dans nos kids section, nous perdons la réponse d'un petit moment et nous pouvons des qui m'a appelé ça quand on regarde comme ça.
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0: All right, so voilà ça, et nous on a Morning Extreme, it's Madagascar from Anisha Savina, merci beaucoup Anisha Savina, bonjour. Nous on a Kimura, Evita, Yuri, Team DJ Solo, Team Madagascar. Nous on a Liam F, Kibet, Team Madagascar 3, Madagascar Penguin. Nous on a Good Morning, the answer is Donkey from Ingrid Ek, Malia, good morning guys. Nous on a Lucas Barakin, Team Madagascar, nous on a Madagascar 3, so it's good flow. Wow. On a Madagascar 1 qui sorti code numéro qui fait avec 858. Dans nos applications SBC, bonjour. It's Killian, good morning.
7: Good morning, DJ Stream. My name is Killian Albert. The answer is Madagascar 3. Bye bye, have a great day.
0: Bye bye, have a great day too. All right, good morning.
8: Good morning, the answer is Penguins of Madagascar from Genesis. Have a lovely day and a rainy day. Bye.
0: Bye, Genesis. Have a lovely rainy day. All right. Good morning, Leo.
9: Leo, and the answer is Madagascar 3.

0: All right, then, says Madagascar 3. Thank you very much. Good morning.
1: Hello, my name is Rafael.
2: And Elia.
3: Thank you, Mani.
2: The answer is Madagascar 3. Bye, have a nice day.
0: Bye, guys. Have a nice day, too. All right, on Jafara, Kinzi, Madagascar, Lee aussi. Bonjour, Jafara. Donne un petit phone call, yeah. Bonjour.
4: Hi, my name is Kelly. The answer is Madagascar. Bye, have a great day.
0: Have a great day, Kelly. Bye, good morning.
5: Hi, DJ Xtreme, it's Daniela, and the answer is Madagascar 3. And on Friday,
0: what happened?
5: Don't have school because it's Teacher's Day. Bye, have a nice day.
0: Bye, have a nice day. So Friday, no school for you, Teacher's Day. Okay. What would you have missed, like? So tell me, don't miss the kids section, okay? It's Daniela, good morning.
6: Hi, DJ Xtreme. My name is Malia. And the answer is Madagascar 3. Bye, have a great day.
0: Bye, have a great day too. All right, good morning.
7: Bonjour, Uncle Xtreme. Bonjour. Ça va bien?
0: Ça va bien.
7: And the answer is Madagascar 3. Bye, au revoir, tout le monde.
0: Bye, au revoir. Manque ou français, pas capable de dire hello, it's a merci beaucoup, bonjour.
8: Hello, DJ Xtreme.
0: Hello.
8: My name is Luke, and I'm 3 years old. And the answer is Madagascar.
0: So you're 3 years old and the answer is Madagascar. So thank you very much. Good morning.
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0: Hello.
9: My name is Ashley Abel and the answer is Madagascar. Bye, have a nice day.
0: Bye, have a nice day, Ashley. Good morning, Team Solid.
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0: Madagascar. Madagascar to why? Merci beaucoup, Team Solid. Beaucoup de nez, vous avez dit. Bonjour, Eliel, Josiah.
11: Good morning, DJ Xtreme.
0: Morning.
11: It's Josiah. The answer is Madagascar 3 or 2. Have a cloudy day.
0: Have a cloudy day. Bye. Have a cloudy day too, guys. Bye. Good morning, Noah.
12: Good morning, DJ Xtreme.
0: Hello.
12: It's Noah.
0: Mm-hmm.
12: I think the answer is Madagascar. Thank you. Have a nice day.
0: Thank you, Noah. Have a nice day too. Good morning.
13: Good morning, DJ Xtreme.
0: Hello.
13: My name is Ellie Bastien, and the answer is Madagascar 3. Bye, have a nice day.
0: Bye, Ellie Bastien. Have a nice day too. Good morning.
14: It's Emery, and the answer is Alex the Lion and Duvois. Officer Duvois. Have a blessed day. Bye.
0: Bye.
15: The Xtreme Tribe, and the answer is Madagascar 3. And Alex is running away from Captain Degua. Have a blessed day. Bye.
0: All right, Benzimun Poale. Merci beaucoup. Have a nice day too. Good morning.
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0: Hello.
16: My name is Malik Nuisi. It's a penguin for Madagascar. Bye. Have a nice day.
0: Bye. Have a nice day. Nona Dio Sinsimo Madagascar 3. Nona Serena. Good morning.
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0: Hello.
17: The answer is Madagascar from Serena. Today is a very rainy day. And I have a cough. Bye.
0: Bye, Serena. Take care of that cough. Good morning, Deeds. Madagascar 3. No one else here. Madagascar 3. Good morning to you too. New day and voice note. Bonjour.
18: Morning, DJ Xtreme. I'm Snack. But the answer is Madagascar. Have a nice Tuesday.
0: Have a great Tuesday too. Thank you, guys. 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It's gonna be a rainy day, supposedly. So stay dry. Have a blessed day at school. Bye, guys. 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

0: Alright, so Valentine, Blimey Moga featuring Perry. Nous parlons avec nous pour Sports Update. Bonjour. iPhone, bonjour. 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
0: All right, good morning, sports fans. Let's kick off with some Formula One. So Lando Norris has apologized to Franco Colapinto for saying the Argentine should be banned for causing an accident at the Azerbaijan Grand Prix. So Colapinto locked up at the restart after a safety car period and slid into Alpine teammate Pierre Gasly, who then hit McLaren driver Norris in an accident which resulted in all three retiring from the race. In Nations League, Michael Olise's superb late solo goal secured France's victory over Belgium 1-0 as Zinedine Zidane's side made it 2 wins from 2 in the Nations League. Roberto Mancini got his first win following his return as Italian manager as they beat Turkey in the Nations League. Check out some other fixtures. Results from last night. Georgia against Ukraine. The match ended at 0-0. 0-0. Montenegro defeated Armenia 3-2. Cyprus and Latvia 0-0. Same as Northern Ireland against Hungary. Bosnia defeated Romania 4-2. Sweden defeated Poland 3-1. In internationals, friendlies won. Japan defeated Venezuela 2-1 and Uruguay defeated South Korea 4-1. All right, an injured Tigist Assefa, of course, hobbled over the line at the Berlin Marathon on Sunday after looking set to smash the woman's world record. But the Ethiopian is still one with the third fastest time in history in 2 hours, 11 minutes, 4 seconds. But the 29-year-old, a silver medalist at the Paris Olympics 2 years ago, had been cruising to a new record before fading in the final stages. There you have it, guys. This was some sports update here in Paradise FM. A great morning to you. And for some fixtures in Nations League, before we take a break, Finland against Belarus, Scotland against Switzerland, Slovenia against North Macedonia, San Marino against Albania, Moldova against Faroe Islands, Czech Republic against England, Spain against Croatia, and Slovakia against Kazakhstan. In Group 4, Bulgaria against Estonia and Luxembourg against Iceland. So there you have it, guys. This one's some sports update. Great day.

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0: 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Aries, Taurus, Gemini. Here's your guidance for today.
1: All right, Aries, good morning to you. You have a steady drive today, so grounded choices today helps you transform early week friction into real measurable momentum. So slow your roll, Aries. Keep a steady rhythm so you don't burn out before the week is through. Taurus, good morning. Your Tuesday vibe is anchored, so your practical focus clears away workspace clutter and brings calm, steady stability to your team. So you're everyone's rock, Taurus, but don't carry everyone else's emotional weight today. And Gemini, good morning. You are sharp focused today, so creative problem solving comes naturally today. So use that mental edge to untangle a lingering problem. Avoid mental overload, pause the non-stop notifications, and give your brain room to breathe. Good morning, Seychelles.
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